0: 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Another 30-minute energy shot is on the way.
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1: They wish and I wish and I wish and I wish and they wish and on me. 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

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I only

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1: I'm Ted Jessup. Here's what's happening. It's early in the new school year, and city police are investigating at Superior Collegiate. A perceived threat is being probed into out of an abundance of caution, but a school board Facebook post last night states that there has been no evidence of a threat toward the high school at this time. City Council and municipal election candidates are being invited to a private tour of the temporary shelter village that is nearing completion at 879 Alloy Place. City officials say today's tour will give council and candidates a chance to learn more about the development of the village before it begins welcoming residents. The project will provide 80 private climate-controlled units with a bed and a locking door. It will also provide access to food, hygiene, laundry facilities, and 24/7 support staff. Council approved the funding for the village as part of its encampment response plan. A city spokesperson says they will confirm official opening date and any additional details in a media release expected Thursday. Canada and Ontario have agreed to extend their childcare deal for 4 years. Ontario will receive nearly $12 billion in federal funding through 2031, while committing to keep childcare fees at an average of $19 a day until June 2027. Labor Minister Patty Hyde responded to questions about Ontario falling short of the original $10 a day goal.
2: From not having a national program to where we are today is really truly an amazing lift on behalf of provinces, territories, of course, the federal investments and all of our service providers who are doing just a phenomenal job. The reality is this program is saving Ontario families on average $9,000 per child.
1: Haidu says over the next year, the federal and provincial governments will work together to maintain affordable fees and establish a sustainable path forward for childcare across the province. The federal Indigenous Services Minister was here for yesterday's events for the National Day for Truth and Reconciliation. Mandy Gull-Mastey was among the crowd of political officials, local leaders, and community members for the Anishinaabe-Aski Nation annual walk to observe the day that honors residential school survivors, victims, and families. The minister said it's critical to advocate as there are those who openly deny the legitimacy of what happened to survivors. The event started before noon yesterday at the NAN offices on Syndicate Avenue and continued down Arthur Street to Vickers Park. The Prime Minister was in the Alberta capital for Truth and Reconciliation Day. Speaking at Fort Edmonton Park, Mark Carney said the history of residential schools is an enduring part of the past and called reconciliation a continuing journey. And Canada will look beyond its traditional U.S. trading relationships as our international trade minister is at the G20 meeting in Wisconsin. He is to meet with the U.S. trade representative, although it's not known when. The schedule will also include talks with trade ministers from France, Australia, and Turkey as a dependable trading partner. For more details on these and other stories, log on to tbnewswatch.com. That's news. Sports is next.
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1: Only one wild card series to be decided after Philadelphia forced Game 3 in Atlanta with a 4-3 10-inning win over the Braves. The three other series ended with two-game sweeps. The Chicago White Sox advanced with a 7-3 win over Houston. The Yankees crushed Boston 9-2, and San Diego knocked out the Cubs 4-1. Toronto has its first win of the new NHL season. The Maple Leafs edged the Islanders 2-1. Pittsburgh trounced Philadelphia 7-0, and Colorado hammered the LA Kings 8-4 as Nathan MacKinnon scored twice. Atlanta advanced to the second round of the WNBA playoffs with a 93-75 win over Washington, taking the first round of the best of three, 2-1, and at Dallas forced a third game, beating Golden State 108-100 in overtime. The NFL week opens tonight with a long-standing rivalry. Pittsburgh kicks off in Cleveland. Both teams are 2-1. And in the CFL, BC Lions quarterback Nathan Rourke has been named Player of the Month for September. Rourke threw for 1,067 yards and 7 touchdowns with 1 interception over 3 games. Linebackers Adarius Pickett of Toronto and Tyrese Beverett of Montreal were also honored. That's sports. I'm Ted Jessup.
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0: Energy weather.
1: Sunshine today, but we could get some rain. A high of 19. Showers tonight, low of 8. Sunny periods tomorrow, a high of 14. And then overcast on Saturday, a high of 12. Right now, 10.
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0: COVID came, we went from 20 to 25, and it just continued to hold at that, and now we're at 30. So yeah, there has been an increase in the need.
1: Out of the Cold runs 7 nights a week until April 30th, with intake beginning at 9 o'clock. And the minimum hourly wage is increasing today. It's going up in Ontario to $17.95 from $17.60. The Ford government says this will benefit more than 700,000 workers across the province. It also says the increase, which is tied to the Provincial Consumer Price Index, helps ensure wages continue to reflect economic conditions. In sports, three of the four best of three wildcard series ended in two-game sweeps. The Chicago White Sox knocked out Houston 7-3. The Yankees drilled Boston 9-2, and San Diego outlasted the Chicago Cubs 4-1. Philadelphia forced a deciding Game 3 in Atlanta with a comfort-behind 4-3 10-inning win. And in NHL action, the Maple Leafs skated to a 2-1 home ice win over the New York Islanders. Other wins posted by Colorado and Pittsburgh. That's news and sports. I'm Ted Jessup.
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5: Energy weather.
1: Sunshine today, but we could get some rain. A high of 19. Showers tonight, low of 8. Sunny periods tomorrow, a high of 14. And then overcast on Saturday, a high of 12. Right now, 10.

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1: I'm Ted Jessup. Here's what's happening. It's early in the new school year, and city police are investigating at Superior Collegiate. A perceived threat is being probed into out of an abundance of caution, but a school board Facebook post last night states that there has been no evidence of a threat toward the high school at this time. City Council and municipal election candidates are being invited to a private tour of the temporary shelter village that is nearing completion at 879 Alloy Place. City officials say today's tour will give council and candidates a chance to learn more about the development of the village before it begins welcoming residents. The project will provide 80 private climate-controlled units with a bed and a locking door. It will also provide access to food, hygiene, laundry facilities, and 24/7 support staff. Council approved the funding for the village as part of its encampment response plan. A city spokesperson says they will confirm official opening date and any additional details in a media release expected Thursday. Canada and Ontario have agreed to extend their childcare deal for 4 years. Ontario will receive nearly $12 billion in federal funding through 2031 while committing to keep childcare fees at an average of $19 a day until June 2027. Labor Minister Patty Hyde responded to questions about Ontario falling short of the original $10 a day goal.
2: From not having a national program to where we are today is really truly an amazing lift on behalf of provinces, territories, of course, the federal investments and all of our service providers who are doing just a phenomenal job. The reality is this program is saving Ontario families on average $9,000 per child.
1: Haidu says over the next year, the federal and provincial governments will work together to maintain affordable fees and establish a sustainable path forward for child care across the province. The federal Indigenous Services Minister was here for yesterday's events for the National Day for Truth and Reconciliation. Mandy Gull-Masty was among the crowd of political officials, local leaders, and community members for the Anishinaabe-Aski Nation annual walk to observe the day that honors residential school survivors, victims, and families. The minister said it's critical to advocate as there are those who openly deny the legitimacy of what happened to survivors. The event started before noon yesterday at the NAN offices on Syndicate Avenue and continued down Arthur Street to Vickers Park. The Prime Minister was in the Alberta capital for Truth and Reconciliation Day. Speaking at Fort Edmonton Park, Mark Carney said the history of residential schools is an enduring part of the past and called reconciliation a continuing journey. And Canada will look beyond its traditional U.S. trading relationships as our international trade minister is at the G20 meeting in Wisconsin. He is to meet with the U.S. trade representative, although it's not known when. The schedule will also include talks with trade ministers from France, Australia, and Turkey as a dependable trading partner. For more details on these and other stories, log on to tbnewswatch.com. That's news. Sports is next.
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1: Only one wild card series to be decided after Philadelphia forced Game 3 in Atlanta with a 4-3 10-inning win over the Braves. The three other series ended with two-game sweeps. The Chicago White Sox advanced with a 7-3 win over Houston. The Yankees crushed Boston 9-2, and San Diego knocked out the Cubs 4-1. Toronto has its first win of the new NHL season. The Maple Leafs edged the Islanders 2-1. Pittsburgh trounced Philadelphia 7-0, and Colorado hammered the LA Kings 8-4 as Nathan MacKinnon scored twice. Atlanta advanced to the second round of the WNBA playoffs with a 93-75 win over Washington, taking the first round of the best of three 2-1, and at Dallas forced a third game, beating Golden State 108-100 in overtime. The NFL week opens tonight with a long-standing rivalry. Pittsburgh kicks off in Cleveland. Both teams are 2-1. And in the CFL, BC Lions quarterback Nathan Rourke has been named Player of the Month for September. Rourke threw for 1,067 yards and 7 touchdowns with 1 interception over 3 games. Linebackers Darius Pickett of Toronto and Tyrese Beverett of Montreal were also honored. That's sports. I'm Ted Jessup.
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0: Energy weather.
1: Sunshine today, but we could get some rain. A high of 19. Showers tonight, low of 8. Sunny periods tomorrow, a high of 14. And then overcast on Saturday, a high of 12. Right now, 10.
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1: I'm Tad Jessup. Here's what's happening. The Lakehead Board of Education says it's aware of a perceived threat made against a Superior Collegiate High School. In a Facebook posting last night, the board said police are investigating out of an abundance of caution and also indicated there is no immediate evidence of a threat directed at the school. Grace Place starts opening its emergency shelter out of the cold program today. It's the 10th year for the program that offers 30 beds plus 10 overflow spaces. Operations Manager Melody Maximchuk says

0: So yeah, there has been an increase in the need.
1: Out of the Cold runs 7 nights a week until April 30th, with intake beginning at 9 o'clock. And the minimum hourly wage is increasing today. It's going up in Ontario to $17.95 from $17.60. The Ford government says this will benefit more than 700,000 workers across the province. It also says the increase, which is tied to the Provincial Consumer Price Index, helps ensure wages continue to reflect economic conditions. In sports, three of the four best-of-three wildcard series ended in two-game sweeps. The Chicago White Sox knocked out Houston 7-3. The Yankees drilled Boston 9-2, and San Diego outlasted the Chicago Cubs 4-1. Philadelphia forced a deciding Game 3 in Atlanta with a come-from-behind 4-3 10-inning win. And in NHL action, the Maple Leafs skated to a 2-1 home-ice win over the New York Islanders. Other wins posted by Colorado and Pittsburgh. That's news and sports. I'm Ted Jessup.
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3: Energy weather.
1: Sunshine today, but we could get some rain. A high of 19. Showers tonight, low of 8. Sunny periods tomorrow, a high of 14. And then overcast on Saturday, a high of 12. Right now, 10.

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1: I'm Ted Jessup. Here's what's happening. It's early in the new school year, and city police are investigating at Superior Collegiate. A perceived threat is being probed into out of an abundance of caution, but a school board Facebook post last night states that there has been no evidence of a threat toward the high school at this time. City Council and municipal election candidates are being invited to a private tour of the temporary shelter village that is nearing completion at 879 Alloy Place. City officials say today's tour will give council and candidates a chance to learn more about the development of the village before it begins welcoming residents. The project will provide 80 private climate-controlled units with a bed and a locking door. It will also provide access to food, hygiene, laundry facilities, and 24/7 support staff. Council approved the funding for the village as part of its encampment response plan. A city spokesperson says they will confirm official opening date and any additional details in a media release expected Thursday. Canada and Ontario have agreed to extend their childcare deal for 4 years. Ontario will receive nearly $12 billion in federal funding through 2031 while committing to keep childcare fees at an average of $19 a day until June 2027. Labor Minister Patty Hyde responded to questions about Ontario falling short of the original $10 a day goal.
2: From not having a national program to where we are today is really truly an amazing lift on behalf of provinces, territories, of course, the federal investments and all of our service providers who are doing just a phenomenal job. The reality is this program is saving Ontario families on average $9,000 per child.
1: Haidu says over the next year, the federal and provincial governments will work together to maintain affordable fees and establish a sustainable path forward for child care across the province. The federal Indigenous Services Minister was here for yesterday's events for the National Day for Truth and Reconciliation. Mandy Gull-Masty was among the crowd of political officials, local leaders, and community members for the Anishinaabe-Aski Nation annual walk to observe the day that honors residential school survivors, victims, and families. The minister said it's critical to advocate as there are those who openly deny the legitimacy of what happened to survivors. The event started before noon yesterday at the NAN offices on Syndicate Avenue and continued down Arthur Street to Vickers Park. The Prime Minister was in the Alberta capital for Truth and Reconciliation Day. Speaking at Fort Edmonton Park, Mark Carney said the history of residential schools is an enduring part of the past and called reconciliation a continuing journey. And Canada will look beyond its traditional U.S. trading relationships as our international trade minister is at the G20 meeting in Wisconsin. He is to meet with the U.S. trade representative, although it's not known when. The schedule will also include talks with trade ministers from France, Australia, and Turkey as a dependable trading partner. For more details on these and other stories, log on to tbnewswatch.com. That's news. Sports is next.
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1: Only one wild card series to be decided after Philadelphia forced Game 3 in Atlanta with a 4-3 10-inning win over the Braves. The 3 other series ended with 2-game sweeps. The Chicago White Sox advanced with a 7-3 win over Houston. The Yankees crushed Boston 9-2, and San Diego knocked out the Cubs 4-1. Toronto has its first win of the new NHL season. The Maple Leafs edged the Islanders 2-1. Pittsburgh trounced Philadelphia 7-0, and Colorado hammered the LA Kings 8-4 as Nathan MacKinnon scored twice. Atlanta advanced to the second round of the WNBA playoffs with a 93-75 win over Washington, taking the first round of the best of 3-2-1, and at Dallas forced a third game, beating Golden State 108-100 in overtime. The NFL week opens tonight with a long-standing rivalry. Pittsburgh kicks off in Cleveland. Both teams are 2-1. And in the CFL, BC Lions quarterback Nathan Rourke has been named Player of the Month for September. Rourke threw for 1,067 yards and 7 touchdowns with 1 interception over 3 games. Linebackers Darius Pickett of Toronto and Tyrese Beverett of Montreal were also honored. That's sports. I'm Tad Jessup.
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0: Energy weather.
1: Sunshine today, but we could get some rain. A high of 19. Showers tonight, low of 8. Sunny periods tomorrow, a high of 14. And then overcast on Saturday, a high of 12. Right now, 10.
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1: I'm Tad Jessup. Here's what's happening. The Lakehead Board of Education says it's aware of a perceived threat made against a Superior Collegiate High School. In a Facebook posting last night, the board said police are investigating out of an abundance of caution and also indicated there is no immediate evidence of a threat directed at the school. Grace Place starts opening its emergency shelter out of the cold program today. It's the 10th year for the program that offers 30 beds plus 10 overflow spaces. Operations manager Melody Maximchuk says the program has grown since it was first launched a decade ago.
2: The services that we provide have increased in terms of the number of beds. When we first began, the Out of the Cold program only had 10 beds with 5 emergency. When COVID came, we went from 20 to 25. And it just continued to hold at that, and now we're at 30. So yeah, there has been an increase in the need.
1: Out of the Cold runs 7 nights a week until April 30th, with intake beginning at 9 o'clock. And the minimum hourly wage is increasing today. It's going up in Ontario to $17.95 from $17.60. The Ford government says this will benefit more than 700,000 workers across the province. It also says the increase, which is tied to the Provincial Consumer Price Index, helps ensure wages continue to reflect economic conditions. In sports, 3 of the 4 best-of-3 wildcard series ended in 2-game sweeps. The Chicago White Sox knocked out Houston 7-3. The Yankees drilled Boston 9-2, and San Diego outlasted the Chicago Cubs 4-1. Philadelphia forced a deciding Game 3 in Atlanta with a come-from-behind 4-3 10-inning win. And in NHL action, the Maple Leafs skated to a 2-1 home ice win over the New York Islanders. Other wins posted by Colorado and Pittsburgh. That's news and sports. I'm Tad Jessup.
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0: Energy weather.
1: Sunshine today, but we could get some rain. A high of 19. Showers tonight, low of 8. Sunny periods tomorrow, a high of

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1: Me not working hard. Yeah, right. Picture that with a Kodak. Or better yet, go to Times.

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0: Jason Derulo and Adam Levine. You want that lifestyle. Someone to You, Banners. 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
1: I'm Sherry Levisky-Kotick. Here's what's happening in Thunder Bay. The District Health Unit says COVID-19 and flu shots will be made available to the public starting October 26th. Vaccine Program Manager Laura Dennis says those who are considered high risk can get their shots earlier, including seniors over the age of 65.
2: It also includes anyone with an underlying health condition. Young children 6 months to 4 years of age can be at higher risk of complications from flu. Pregnant people, First Nations, Inuit, and Métis people, but also healthcare workers, first responders, or anyone who's caring for those that are at increased risk.
1: The COVID vaccine is expected to arrive early this month, while the flu shots are expected by October 13th. Canada's Minister of Veterans Affairs, Jill McKnight, paid a quick visit to Thunder Bay this week. She met with local veterans at Royal Canadian Legion branches.

0: Thunder Bay MP Marcus Pulowski toured with McKnight and said they discussed local vet issues.
1: I think a lot of people kind of having difficulty dealing with the bureaucracy, dealing with the forms you have to fill out, dealing with the computer stuff. People complained of cutbacks of services that weren't provided, services that weren't available because there weren't people to provide those services in Northwestern Ontario.
0: McKnight also spoke with students at McKellar Park School about remembering Canadian soldiers and Remembrance Day. Grace Place's Southside Emergency Shelter Program Out of the Cold starts operating tonight for its 10th year. Operations Manager Melody Maximchuk says they offer 30 beds plus 10 overflow spaces.
2: Because the Out of the Cold program is the last resort, once all the other shelter beds are filled, plus our 30 beds, we do let them come in and just stay, sit at a chair, so that it's a life-saving measure that nobody is outside freezing. So we've never had to use. The most we've had to use is 7 of those overflow spaces.
0: Out of the Cold runs 7 nights a week until April 30th, with intake beginning at 9 p.m. Prince Edward Island, Nova Scotia, Manitoba, Saskatchewan, and Ontario are hiking up their minimum wage today. The bumps range between 25 and 40 cents. Ontario's increase, which is tied to the higher cost of living, is moving to $17.95 an hour. For more details on these and other stories, log on to tbnewswatch.com.
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6: The Chicago White Sox have chased the Houston Astros out of the postseason. Chase Meidroff hit a 3-run homer, putting away the wildcard series with the 7-3 win. Now the New York Yankees steamroll past Boston 9-2, taking their series in 2 straight games. San Diego also punched its ticket to the divisional series with a 4-1 win, eliminating the Chicago Cubs. Philadelphia used a long ball and a come-from-behind 10-inning 4-3 win in Atlanta. Alec Boehm hit the game-winning shot in the 10th, setting up a deciding 3rd game today. Easton Cowan scored and had an assist, and the Toronto Maple Leafs topped the New York Islanders 2-1 for their first win of the young season. Colorado drilled Los Angeles 8-4. Nathan MacKinnon scored twice, and Sidney Crosby set up one goal as the Pittsburgh Penguins trounced Philadelphia 7-0. 7 games are on tonight's schedule, with Calgary hosting Seattle and Edmonton in Vancouver. Jordan Canada had 13 of her 19 points in the fourth quarter as the Atlanta Dream advanced to the semifinals of the WNBA playoffs, completing a 2-game sweep over Washington 93-75. Dallas scored a 108-100 overtime win over Golden State, setting up a 3rd and deciding game. That's sports. I'm Brian Wyatt.
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10: Energy weather.
11: Sunshine with some showers later on today. We're looking at a high of 19. Rain tonight with a low of 8. Tomorrow, sunny, but there's also that chance of showers in the forecast. A high of 14. And on Saturday, overcast and 12. Right now, 9.
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And this town's lost its faith. 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

0: be back to the music in just a moment. We're still going to miss ya. Another 30-minute energy shot is on the way.
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0: anyone, Justin Bieber. 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
1: All right, back behind the mic and back to work. Fired up that we get to hang with you for the next few hours. Mario and Courtney Lopez here. 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
1: Happy Throwback Thursday. Mario Courtney Lopez here, dusting off the time machine for a quick musical trip into the past with our throwback soundtrack. Going back 33 years to this week in 1993 when I was a freshman in college. Well, saved by the bell to college years. Wow, 33 years. That's a minute right there.
2: Did you go to your 30th reunion?
1: I did not because I didn't graduate. Musically, however, Toni Braxton dropped a breakup song about the radio refusing to let you hear.

0: Oh, I love that song.
1: Toni Braxton had the radio on a chokehold in that era. She had a lot of bangers.
0: And speaking about a chokehold, Janet Jackson was singing about a girl in a club clocking a guy she wants and running a whole private movie in her head about what she'd do to him if he was hers.

0: love to see this video be remade today with the same choreography, but embellished a little bit. It's just so hot.
1: She was incredible during that time before J-Lo, before Britney, before all of them. Janet was killing it with the choreo and the jams.
0: And Tag Team would go on to have the number 2 song of the year with this banger.

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1: It is kind of childish.
0: It is. It is.
2: But it was my girl Mariah Carey at the top of the chart for 8 weeks with her 7th number one hit.

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2: More Mario Lopez coming up.
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1: Mario Courtney Lopez here, keeping the music coming your way as Cordo quickly tells us about some of the new things hitting TV and streaming.
2: East of Eden, it's on Netflix, a 7-episode limited series adapting Steinbeck's novel with Florence Pugh as Kathy Ames in a multi-generational saga of the Trask family in California's Salinas Valley.
1: Ooh, Salinas, Northern California. Maybe wine is involved. All right.
2: Ooh, War, it begins streaming on HBO, an 8-episode drama from Lupin's George K, starring Dominic West and Sienna Miller as a tech mogul and his actress wife, who's brutal divorce shakes up London's elite law firms.
1: Whenever I hear War, I think of War's song. War! Huh, good God. Simply irresistible. Remember in Rush Hour they started singing it? No one?
3: I remember.
1: No. That was great.
2: And my boy's show, it's on Freeform called Coven Academy. Ah. A young adult fantasy about three teenage witches at an elite magic boarding school in New Orleans where power is currency and secrets are lethal.
1: Yes, your friend you grew up with wrote that.
2: He did. Very proud. 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
2: Catch Snoop Dogg bring out Wiz Khalifa for a special performance. So cool. Lainey Wilson plays tribute to Dolly Parton with her song WWDD. Weezer brings out surprise guest Remy Wolf to perform Go Away. Said that to the kids this morning. BTS takes us for a swim. You can see it all streaming right now only on Disney Plus and Hulu.

0: 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What up, Mario Courtney Lopez here, digging into the buzz, because Game of Thrones headed to the big screen.
1: On with Mario Lopez, Hollywood Buzz.
0: So I'm fired up about this. Warner Brothers has set a 2029 release date for Game of Thrones, Aegon's Conquest. Yes, the first feature film set in George R. Martin's Westeros. It's going to follow Aegon Targaryen, the first Targaryen king, and founder of the dynasty that ruled much of Westeros for generations. It took place about 300 years before the events of Game of Thrones, which will depict his campaign to bring six of the seven kingdoms under his rule. Word is, the film's going to explore the creation of the iconic Iron Throne, forged by Aegon from the swords of his defeated enemies. A lot of swords there, too. His conquest will be based on Martin's Fire and Blood and will be directed by Owen Harris. No cast members have been announced yet. We're obviously not going to get any OG members from GOT because it takes place 300 years before.
2: Is there no one that old in GOT?
0: No, there's not. But they did an awesome job with House of Dragon, which is, I believe, around 300-400 years.
2: Yeah, it was a prequel before. As well, yeah.
0: Yeah, it was really, really good. Wow, a movie, finally. I'm fired up.
3: I'm glad you're excited because I have no idea what you
2: nerd.
0: Just said. Nerd alert.
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0: your source for news, plus all that's coming in the week ahead. 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
1: I'm Mario Courtney Lopez. Time for a random thought from Cordo. What you got, honey?
2: So, on my way here today, Ariana Grande's song Petal was on. Now, I had a thought of that word, petal.
3: Mm-hmm.
2: We don't say petal.
3: We don't say it like that.
2: Right. We say petal.
3: Petal.
2: But petal is also spelled with a D.
3: No, that's pedal.
2: But we don't really...
3: It's pedal and pedal.
2: It sounds the same. Right? So the whole time I'm in my car by myself going, petal, pedal, petal, pedal. And I'm like, no, we don't say it like that.
3: It's because we say it so quickly and lazily.
1: Well, you kind of do when you're saying talking about a pedal on a flower. That's a pedal.
3: A flower pedal.
1: Flower pedal. But when you're talking about a bicycle pedal.
3: Pedal.
1: It's just a little softer.
3: It's slightly different.
1: Slightly softer.
2: Well, aren't we just language experimenting?
1: You mean
2: intelligence?
1: Experts. Wow.
3: You mean speakers of our language.

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1: Only need me when it's sundown. But I've been living uptown lately. Hit me with the runaround. But I don't wanna run for you.

0: 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Yo, I'm Mario Courtney Lopez, Little Bit Music, and then we're going to dig into our mentions to see what's on your mind. Love hearing from you. Questions, comments, random thoughts, whatever you got.
1: That's right. Just head on to On With Mario Lopez on IG, add On With Mario on Facebook and X. We're back to see what you have sent our way next. 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
1: All right, Adam and Mario on Facebook and X. Adam and Mario Lopez on IG. We love hearing from you. Mario Courtney Lopez here. What'd you find, honey?
2: This is from at Jules Blues, and she said, your son has another movie. What the heck? He's dropping more projects than dad.
1: Absolutely. Very proud of him. We went to premiere the other night here in L.A. It's called The Last Shot, and it's good little movie about, a little dramatic too, about a son who loses his father and has to reconnect with his mom, who he doesn't really have a relationship with. And in reconnecting, he goes to a new school and he joins a basketball team. That's where my son comes in. He's one of the players already on that basketball team. And there's a little, you know, teen romance and lessons to be learned. And very proud of him. It's going to have a limited release. It's in theaters all over the country. Our buddy Blanket said he saw it not far.
2: Oh, yeah, he called me
1: Ohio,
2: today.
1: Which
2: yeah.
1: is cool. So check it out if you get a chance, called The Last Shot.
0: Mario Lopez will be right back.
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0: Energy weather.
1: Mainly cloudy overnight, a low of 7. Tomorrow, cloudy, a slight chance of a shower, but clearing in the afternoon, a high 15. Clear and a low plus 3 tomorrow night. And Saturday, cloudy, a high 13.
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1: I'm Mario Courtney Lopez, just a few songs away from Cordo's Corner, where we're going to be talking about what today, honey?
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1: Y'all, Mario Courtney Lopez. Time to head to Cordo's Corner for some more life hacks. What you got for us today, honey?
2: This one is a little shady, but I like it. I like it a lot. If you're someone who doesn't like coworkers bothering you outside of work and in public, when you first start a job, tell them that you have an identical twin. Mm. That way, if they ever see you in public, you don't have to talk to them, interact with them.
1: Oh my gosh.
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1: All right, so have you been keeping up with the new season of Dancing with the Stars? Mario and Courtney Lopez here. A bit of a shocking elimination this week during Yacht Rock Night. By the way, Yacht Rock Night, how awesome is that? Hollywood Reporter says...
2: You would have loved that when you were there.
1: Oh my gosh, yes.
3: You didn't have that in your season.
1: No, absolutely.
2: I don't even think it existed.
3: They didn't do themes and stuff.
2: That was like 500 years ago.
3: Well, 475.
1: Yes, it's like Game of Thrones. 300 years before.
3: So the prequel to this.
1: Right, the prequel. Anyway, Hollywood Reporter says the audience was stunned when the judges eliminated Taylor Hanson and Britt Stewart from the competition. Taylor, of course, best known as the lead singer of 90s pop group. Yep, Hanson. And I actually introduced an artist with him at the iHeartRadio Music Festival the other week. Very nice guy. Five kids. He's got to go deal with all five kids now on a regular basis. And my guy Guillermo, still hanging in there. From Jimmy Kimmel.
2: As he should.
1: Good for him.
2: Dancing with the Stars returns a Tuesday night on ABC and Disney Plus. All right, let's get back to the music.
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0: Hey, it's Mario Lopez on Thunder Bay's number one hit music station, Energy 103-104. All right, a few more songs. I'm going to fire up Zoom so we can chat with today's guest, actor and Grammy-winning singer Anthony Ramos. Here on Mario and Courtney Lopez, going to get the scoop on his new music, new movies, and upcoming residency when he joins us next.
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0: What's up, y'all? Mario Lopez. Joining me right now, actor and Grammy-winning singer Anthony Ramos. What's going on, Anthony?
1: What's up, Mario? Good to meet you here on Zoom, and good to see you, man.
0: Good to see you too, man. I know I've been a fan of yours for a minute, man. I'm glad we finally got to connect. You've been doing some great stuff out there. Congratulations. I know you just dropped a brand new song called Wasn't Even Looking. Salsa vibes. I'm digging it. Tell me about this one. What inspired this?
1: I mean, this whole project, man, you know, working on a full album, and the whole album was it was a gift from heaven, bro. I promise you, like, I didn't really know where I kind of wanted to go with music. And Sergio, I met Sergio George at Mark Anthony's wedding, and Mark connected us. Mm. And then sent Sergio a pop song that I wrote with Nasri and a friend of mine, Will Wells, another guy named Bobby Love. Nasri was the lead singer of Magic. Basically sent him this song. It was in English. He was like, yo, I think this could be a salsa. We were like, oh my gosh, that's crazy. He produced it in 2 weeks, put it on his album. The song kind of went viral on TikTok, and he was like, I think we have something here. And I've always loved salsa music, but English is my first language, man. So I just never thought I could do salsa music. But when Sergio kind of came up to me, he was like, I think we should make an album. And I was like, for real? And I was like, well, if we do it, I'd love to do it in English because I want to write every song. And he was like, you sure? And I was like, I'm positive. He's like, why? I was like, because no one's ever done it. No one's ever done a full album of salsa music in English. Huh. And he was like, let's go. And that's, you know, and that's where this, I teamed up with my boy Johnny the Voice, Karen Rodriguez, amazing writers, and Nasri, and we put this album together pretty fast, man, like 3 months.
0: Wow, so, man, that's cool. I'm looking forward to checking it out. Yeah, I'm trying to think. I don't think I've ever heard a salsa song in English. That's cool, man. I want to check it out. All right, hang tight for me. Quick break. We're going to have more with Anthony Ramos.
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0: Energy weather.
1: Mainly cloudy overnight, a low of 7. Tomorrow, cloudy, a slight chance of a shower, but clearing in the afternoon, a high 15. Clear and a low plus 3 tomorrow night. And Saturday, cloudy, a high 13.
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0: with Mario Lopez.
1: I'm Mario Lopez, catching up with actor and Anthony Ramos this hour. And earlier you mentioned Mark Anthony, obviously very familiar. What did he have to say about your foray dipping into salsa? Any advice?
2: I think Mark was excited, man. I mean, it kind of started. I was at one of Mark's shows in Atlantic City, and he gave me a huge shout out in front of the whole crowd, which was crazy. He kind of put me on blast. I gotta get that video.
1: Yeah.
2: I gotta pull that video up. It was crazy. My mom was standing next to me, and he was like, spoke to the whole audience. He's like, "Yo, Anthony Ramos is next." Gave me a huge shout out and just showed me so much love in front of a crowd of like 8,000 people, whatever it was, at this arena. He didn't have to do that. And I think that was like the first time I was like, wow, that's crazy. Like, I got the blue check, the blessing from the GOAT, you know? And then everything kind of started happening after that.
1: That's very cool. That's very cool of him too. All right, man, hang tight. More with Anthony Ramos coming up. First, more music.
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1: Get back to Anthony Ramos, who's on Zoom. You're on with Mario Lopez. And I got to say, man, I saw you on stage in both in the Heights and Hamilton back in the stage. So clearly you've got, did you already have a relationship with Lin-Manuel or did you become friends after you got cast?
2: No, I mean, me and Lin, like, you know,

0: Mancha, barely kind of, and then in the Heights, and you're just like, you know, in the Heights, I just kind of was tough for me in these auditions, and it was really hard for me to book roles. That's why I like learned how to dance so I can be in the ensemble. I was like, well, if they see I can dance, then they'll see I can sing, and then hopefully maybe they'll be like, oh, this guy can actually play a role. Let's give him some lines to read. Let's see if he can act, you know. And so I was just doing everything I could to just get cast in anything. And that's how I got Hamilton. It was an open audition. I had just come back from a cruise ship. I was singing on a cruise ship doing a Saturday Night Fever, the musical, playing Double J, bro. And then like, I just basically like pulled up and I'm like, hey, you know, I'm in New York. I know you guys don't know me, but I'm just going to sing my little song and I'm going to be out. And I sang Ain't Too Proud to Beg from the Temptations. And the casting director is like, okay, great job. And I leave. And I was doing a show at Radio City Music Hall that would eventually get canceled. But apparently they just hit me back. They're like, we want you to audition for this thing called Hamilton's Mixtape. And Lynn and I didn't know each other. We hadn't met yet. And I did four rounds of auditions. And then finally in the last round, I left and they said, yeah, we'll call you. I go to rehearsal for the other show at Radio City. And like, they just had like a sign, basically like everybody don't sign in, come up to the large rehearsal hall. 77 people laid off, shows canceled. I was like, dang, I was like really relying on that job to like pay rent for the next 6 months. But I get a call like, bro, I had to be like 3 hours later. And I go over to the guy's dressing room and I pick up this call and they're like, yo, we heard about the show, Heart and Lights. That was the name of the show. And we want to cast you on Hamilton's Mixtape. And that's how me and Lynn really got together and acquainted. And yeah, so I got fired at like 1 p.m. and got a job at 4 that changed my life.
1: Damn, that's, you can't beat that. That's some good timing.
0: Bugged right out, bro. Yeah.
1: Talk about closing doors and another one's opening, man. All right, one more thing I want to ask. Quick break, and we're going to come back and wrap it up.
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1: Wrapping up with Anthony Ramos, Mario Lopez. Tell me about this residency in New York that you got.
2: So I'm doing a residency, man, at New Blue. The tickets will go on sale tomorrow. I'm so excited, man. I've been working up to this. Bobby Allende, who was a legendary musical director and producer, is gonna be the musical director of the show. We have an amazing band. It's like anywhere between 12 to like 10 to 12 pieces, you know, 12 piece band. This venue is really amazing. Like, I've been to a couple gigs there and it was just perfect. We're gonna do we start November 25th, and that's our first show, and then we do every Wednesday after that, 3 Wednesdays after that.
1: Good for you. Where are you from originally?
2: I'm from New York, man. I grew up in Bushwick, in Brooklyn.
1: Oh, okay. So you're native. You're native. All right.
2: I'm a native, man. You know what I'm saying? I'm from here, man.
1: Puerto Ricano?
2: I'm Boricua, yeah. Puerto Ricano.
1: Okay, good, man. Yeah. Good. Hey, well, I'm sure the parents are proud, man. Congratulations on everything. And listen, everyone, please be sure to check out Anthony's new single, Wasn't Even Looking, right now on iHeartRadio or wherever you stream your music. Anthony, thanks for checking in, man.
2: Thank you, Mario. Thanks for having me, bro. This means a lot. Real honor, bro.
1: You got it, brother. All right. Hopefully we'll see you in New York one of these days.
2: For sure, man.
1: All right. Take care, brother.
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0: Hey, it's Mario Lopez on Thunder Bay's number one hit music station, Energy 103-104. All right, about to dive into today's celebrity birthdays. Mario Courtney Lopez here. First, a little more music and any obscure holidays to celebrate, honey.
1: Yes, it is National Hair Day. Shout out to you guys.
0: Wait a second. Well, why not you?
1: Well, because you haven't lost yours yet.
0: Oh, that's right. That's
2: Wait,
0: right.
2: Have you?
1: No, I'm probably not. It's more like the men, you know. Well, I'll lose hair, but not go bald.
0: Recently, there was an article going around that if you call a bald man bald, it's considered harassment.
3: Yeah, I think they're a protected class now.
0: Can you believe that? Have we become that soft?
1: So then I can't say you're wearing a black headband right now because that could be harassment because that's what you're wearing.
3: Because she's making an observation.
0: Right.
1: You're bald. Like, yeah. I don't understand.
0: I don't know. Like I said, everyone's real soft these days, but as far as National Hair Day, this is a good one.

0: You're on with Mario Lopez.
1: You're on with Mario Courtney Lopez. Time to shout out today's celebrity birthdays. As always, Frazier's going to tell us who's turning a year older. We're going to try to guess the age. Who do we got?
2: Brie Larson, Captain Marvel. She was in Room. She had been kidnapped and stuff.
3: Great cheese.
1: Brie, not the cheese, Larson, is coming in at 38.
2: Most people don't know that is her middle name, not the cheese. Mm.
3: A, B, C, D, E. She is 40.
2: 37. Zach Galifianakis. The Hangover.
1: Fat million, Jesus.
2: A million different things.
3: He has every letter of the alphabet in his last name. He is 48.
1: Fat Jesus is coming in at the fifth level, 50.
2: 57.
3: Oh, wow.
1: Oh, wow. Okay, he's looking good.
2: Randy Quaid from Christmas Vacation.
1: Randy Quaid, brother of Dennis Quaid.
2: That is correct. He played Uncle Eddie.
1: He's got to be 74.
3: He is 76.
2: 76 is correct.
3: Whoa! Wow.
2: And Julie Andrews from The Sound of Music.
3: Do, re, mi, fa, sol, la.
1: Julie Andrews, I believe, is 85.
3: She is singing on the hills that are alive with The Sound of Music at 87.
2: 91.
3: Wow.
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2: You can watch Tom Cruise surprise a random woman while she's distracted doom scrolling in a new viral video.
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2: 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Bam. 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
2: I was just going to say
1: yeah,
2: that.
1: Yeah, right.
2: 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And Bruno Mars reveals the reason for such long gaps between albums.
1: 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AllMario.com for all that and more.
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0: Courtney Lopez.
1: What's up, y'all? Mario and Courtney Lopez. Time for one last thing. I love a multiple choice hypothetical question. Honey, I'm going to pose this one to you, and I want our listeners to play along. You find 8 envelopes. One is the date you die. Hmm. The other, your future net worth. The other, your soulmate's name. The other, who betrayed you. Another, who truly loves you. Yet another, your biggest regret. Another, what happens after death. Or the last one, the meaning of your life. You can open only one. What are you choosing?
2: What happens after death?
3: 100%.
1: That's exactly what I said. 100%. No. Because I feel like we know the answers other than the date you die to all the other ones.
4: And you don't want to know that.
1: You don't want to know the date you die because you start doing a
4: There's a countdown.
1: There's a countdown. And your future net worth, it's irrelevant because it is what it's going to be. Your soulmate's name, we already have it. Who betrayed you, I think people probably know. Who truly loves you, I think people know that. Your biggest regret, people definitely know that. What happens after your death, you don't know. And the meaning of your life.
3: Well, you figure that out as you live.
1: Exactly. So that's the only one. But by the way, what if we don't like the answer? Ooh.
2: But that's something that none of us could ever find.
3: The good news is, if you don't like the answer, you don't know when you're going to die. So you don't know when it's coming to worry about it.
1: That's true.
2: I always think, and this is serious, I'm being serious, like, what if today's date is the day that I'm going to die, but 20 years later? Like, I'm like, this could be like my, on my,
1: oh gosh.
2: Like today, I die on.
0: Coming up, more Mario Lopez coming up.
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1: All right, that's it. 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